we dig deep. Nathan Hayes, Restless Soul. Dennis Ferrer on the mix. That's what we should rename this show. It's called After Hours. Papa Records.

couple of years ago at Hunks. Something called Set Me Free. We say goodnight to the Equalizer. We'll go back to 2025.

Sulfuric Records, 1996. Into this, back to 2022 on No Art Records. This is another, something called Canvas. Lovely bit of new disco. Well, it was new disco back then. 6 million steps back tomorrow. Andrew at the controls for the original 6MS sessions, 11 through till 1. And then Marie is in the hot seat on Sunday. And if you like stuff like this, part 2 of the show is essential. Big love to everyone.

0: Don't touch that dial. We will be right back with more unplaylisted music right after this.
1: 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And we've booked the sunshine, so we'll see you there.
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That is Anne Sexton. From the very early 70s there. And You Can't Lose with The Stuff I Use. That's taken from the album In the Beginning, which I believe was possibly her first album. But I can't remember because it was a long time ago. So a very good afternoon to you indeed, and welcome to the show. As always, it's going to be a pleasure to have your company this afternoon. This evening, and that's Hazel in the pool. She's in the lounge at Kathmandu Airport drinking gin. What a surprise. I am amazed. Fancy drinking gin while you're sitting there in the airport. What a nice way to do it. So you land back in the UK at 7:30 tomorrow morning. I bet you won't be pleased to be home. I'll tell you what, it's a stinking hot day today. It's even hotter than it has been. I got in the car and the temperature gauge there read 24 degrees. That's how warm it is today. Yeah. They're well into the 70s today. So nice. Very nice indeed. And I've got to say a very good afternoon to everybody else in the chat box. We're not just saying hello to Nepal. We're not saying hello to Kathmandu Airport. Mark Baker, he's been listening to Freddie while he's been building wardrobes. I've got a job for you, mate. Nice one. Well done. I hope you didn't put the screws in too many wrong holes there. That's the sort of thing I would do if I'm putting wardrobes together. Also, a very good afternoon to Mr. Johnson. Good afternoon, Dave. I can see you there. And Victor, welcome along to the show, sir. And I hope everybody's had a good week. Oh, TK's there too. Very nearly forgot TK. Naughty boy. Slap wristies. Very good afternoon to everybody. And hope you've all had a great week, whatever you've been up to. I've been really busy because we've got the bathroom and the hallway all finished now. It's all neat and tidy and lovely. Looks good. Now I'm on the living room, and that is going to be a nightmare because I've got so much stuff to sort out and so much stuff that's got to be thrown away. You know, you end up with too much old rubbish that you've collected over the years. I've got a cupboard full of old electrical stuff that doesn't work, and there's old plugs and sockets and Lord knows what else, bits that have blown up and that sort of thing, which are all going to go to the dump next week. So there you are. And I think what I'll do at the same time is sort out my wardrobe, because I've got a lot of old clothes that I don't wear anymore. I'm a bit too fat to get into some of them these days, so it's either lose weight or throw the clothes away. Well, not throw them away, but you can always put them to the old Salvation Army. They'll recycle them. So that's what I'll do. Anyway, that's it. So being a busy boy, so I've struggled to actually get the show put together for today, as always, the last few weeks while I've been sorting things out. But we managed to get something done anyway. We continue with a band called Rivage, and the track you might have heard before. It's a little thing entitled Strung Out on Your Love. We moved into the 80s for this one, but I still like this tune.

That's one that is a very long, long track. Goes well over 7 minutes, so what we'll do, we'll talk all over the end of it right now. And I never really worked out why that tune was always so hard to find on a 12-inch single. I believe it went for three figures at one time on the second-hand market. I don't know what it does these days. But that is Rivage, Strung Out on Your Love, from 1981. So just drifting outside of the out of the 70s, but still a big tune on the old modern soul scene. Right, got to say a very good afternoon to Mr. Sean Evans. Good afternoon, Sean. He says, afternoon, welcome to my world. Helping out with my son in his new house. Loads of painting and cleaning to be done. Anyway, happy Friday, yes. Yeah, I'm in the middle of a massive sort out at home. Because I've lived in the flat, well, I owned the flat since 97. I sort of moved up north for a few years and let it out for a little while whilst I was away. But apart from that, I've sort of been a resident at the flat ever since 1997. And I've never really done much to it. So this year, it's the flat's birthday this year. There's new windows, new kitchen, new bathroom going in. So I've got to get all the painting done that I can before I get that sorted out. The last thing's going to be the kitchen, but all I'm going to do there is go into Wren Kitchens and say, right, come round with your tape measure, sort it out, and give me a new kitchen and give me enough room to work in. So that's going to be simple. And the windows aren't too bad because being a flat, I've only got a few windows to get replaced, so that won't cost an arm and a leg either. So there you go. But as I say, busy trying to sort stuff out. And as I say, because I've been there for so long, I've accumulated a lot of junk. I mean, there's so much stuff in the wardrobe that I can't believe it. I mean, and I'm thinking, why have I still got all this stuff that I don't ever wear, I don't ever use again? It's just absolutely crazy. So, there you go. Right, that's me at the moment, having fun. Freddie, big thank you to you for the previous 3 hours. Well done, as always. And I hope you're feeling a bit better this week because you weren't too bright the last time we heard from you. So hope you're definitely on the mend now. And my apologies for sending you a tune very, very late yesterday, or this morning, I should say, because I was a little bit tied up yesterday and the phone was off because I was trying to concentrate on what I was doing at home. Sean says, don't ask me to paint, by the way. I don't mind the painting, Sean. It's getting all the masking tape off afterwards that does me in and seeing where I've missed a little bit. I'm thinking, how did I do that? Always fun, isn't it? Okay, on with the music. You don't want to hear about me and what I'm up to. These are the Four Tops.

by the wonderful sound of the Four Tops, and Am I My Brother's Keeper? And yeah, a nice one there. And that's taken from the album Main Street People, excellent album. And those are albums that they were making for ABC Dunhill. I think it's ABC Dunhill around about that period. Very, very good albums indeed. Let me see. James, good afternoon. He said, did someone mention painting? I bet your ears perked up there, didn't it? James says he's been lurking since Tony this morning, but he's finished working for the day. Sitting in the current bun, he says, preparing my tan for Benidorm Soul Weekender in 2 weeks from now. Nice one indeed. Have a good time out there, by the way. Yes, hope you enjoy yourself there. I've never been to one of those dudes abroad. They don't really appeal to me. You know, I'm used to Norfolk for weekenders. And I've got another one next March that's turned up. So I've got two weekenders in Norfolk in March. I should move to Norfolk, I think. Spend so much blooming time up there doing the weekenders. But there you go. Benidorm sounds okay. I was going to say something else then, but yeah, if you want any tips, do talk. I'll tell you what, if your son needs any sort of tips on painting, Sean, tell him to ask James now, because James advised me, because I said I got paint all over, more paint on me than I did on what I was painting, and he said, the secret is don't overload your brush. I'll tell you what, I took his advice and it works. It's well done, James. Thank you very much indeed. Okay, on with the music, and back to the mid-70s now, with a little outfit called or Side Effect, and a cover version of a tune I think I played last week or on Monday, I can't remember, but it was fairly recently.

That one was it Ronnie Lawless, wasn't it? The original version. Right, Hazel's. Oh, Andy, good afternoon. Andy Brenn, welcome along to the show. Nice to have your company, sir. And Hazel tells us that the gate has been called. She's waiting at Kathmandu Airport. And the first leg is to Delhi. So she's not sure if she's going to get Wi-Fi on there. But she said the second leg from Delhi onwards back to the UK, I'm guessing, will keep me going all night, she says. So Stomp will keep her going all night if the Wi-Fi is on there. Okay, now, yeah, that's long old flight, isn't it? And I'm not a really big fan of the really long flights. I mean, the two longest flights I've ever had was one from Auckland in New Zealand up to I went to Thailand, I went to Phuket Island, and I had to change at Singapore Airport. So Air New Zealand up to Singapore for the first leg, and I think it was Air Asia for the next leg on from Singapore up to Thailand. And Chiang Airport is enormous. I've never been to an airport as big as that. It's absolutely huge, and so easy to get lost there. But there was plenty of people to point you in the right direction, so that was good. That was a really long flight. I don't realise how far New Zealand is from anywhere until you get on an aeroplane and fly from there. That was a long flight. And then I think the second one was going from Ho Chi Minh City to Helsinki. That was a fair old flight as well. So yeah, not a big fan of those really long flights. So I take my hat off to anybody who does that regularly. Nearly 12 hours now due to diverting around the dodgy zone. Of course, yes, you've got to miss out the area where they're throwing things at each other, isn't that? Yeah, that's it. Kev, good afternoon, sir. Welcome along to the show. Nice to see you here. And I hope you're very well at the moment. And let me see. More painting advice from James. So if you're not in the chat box, I will too. He said, the other golden rules to painting, the key to a good finish is proper prep, prevents thingamy-poor performance, and there's no such thing as one coat. Absolutely. There was a couple of bits and pieces where I had a couple of sort of darker patches to go over, and I was doing the gloss, so somebody had put some little transfers of whales and octopuses on the side of the bath panel, and the bath panel was white and these things were in dark blue, so I had to do about two or three undercoats on that to actually get that covered, and the gloss went on superbly. So there you go, there's your tip. Don't just do one coat, do several, and you'll get it right. So thank you very much for the advice, James. We pass that on to anybody else who does a bit of the old DIY. Right. I tell you what, I was looking through the tunes and I thought, here's a tune I haven't played for a long, long time, and I love it to bits. And it is an old 70s tune as well. A little bit more on the jazzy side. This is Mr. Coke Escovedo, and you might remember this one. Jazzy side. This is Mr. Coke Escovedo, and you might

Hey, it finishes like that as well. Go Kiskevido, and as James so rightly points out, an old Johnny Bristol tune, and I wouldn't change a thing. No, I wouldn't either. And Kev, that sounds quite depressing, actually. He said, I think this track is on many people's funeral lists. Oh my word, I don't even want to think about that. Oh dear. Good fun. Right. So thanks, guys. I like that. Right, Friday afternoon, and it's the old boy sitting in between 3 and 5. No Mark Collins this afternoon because he's away in Mexico sunning himself along with our Shirley, and he'll be away. I think he'll probably be away for a couple of weeks. I don't think he's worth going out to Mexico just for a week, so likely he won't be in next week either. But Anita sitting in for Mark this afternoon, so there you are. There won't be a gap, so I'll let you know what is happening for the rest of the day. I think that's the only change today, and of course, look forward to it, right? Let me see. Sean says, how many coats of paint? Bad enough doing one. Okay. That's right. Dear me. love it. Right. Okay, what we got next? Yeah, another classic modern soul tune. And I know Mark likes this one, so if you're out in Mexico listening to us, Mark, enjoy this one, because I know you like it.

and apparently that's one of Ian's favourite tunes. So he told me anyway. We're going to have a little slowie. Before we do that, I'm going to say, old Mark, that's very nice of you, sir. He says, hopefully see me on Sunday in Aston. I'm not going to be on really late because I don't like driving home in the dark. So I think I'm on about 6 or 7 o'clock. So there you go. Looking forward to that. He says, we're going to the Tranquil Turtle Soul gig with Martin Collins and Louis Martin. First of all, nice one there, Martin and Louis, because two real veterans of the soul scene, and nice. So I saw Louis a few years ago when I did one of the Royal Oaks for Kevin Walters, and Louis was on the same bill. And first time I'd seen him for ages. Nice to see him playing some tunes again. Right, time for a slowie before we hit the Motown stuff. This is Beres Hammond and a little track entitled You Don't Have to Lie.

That's Beres Hammond showing off the soul side of his persona. Of course, Beres very well known as sort of, what I call it, reggae-wise, but they're showing his soul.

chops off. You don't have to lie. Nice to have that on a 7-inch single as well. Well done, Home of the Good Groove Records, for sorting that one out. Okay, time for a bit of Motown. We are doing three in a row, and we're, at the moment I'm featuring different artists every week for one of the Motown sessions, because I do one in each hour. This time it's the turn of Mr. Stevie Wonder. So three in a row from Stevie. Stan.

There you go. Three in a row there from the wonderful Mr. Stevie Wonder. Big, big talent from Motown. Started off with Signed, Sealed, Delivered, I'm Yours, and Uptight, Everything's All Right. And we finished off there with a real nice mid-tempo one from him, I Was Made to Love Her. Nice one, Stevie. Always been a big fan of that man. And we'll have some more Motown in the second hour. In the meantime, taking us up to the break, a little cover version. I'm not going to say too much about this, but I'll tell you all about it after the break, I think. Starts off very, very quietly, like this. And it turns into something you'll all know. And a very good afternoon, Piggy. Welcome on to the show, sir. Have you guessed what it is yet?

0: Don't touch that dial. We will be right back with more unplaylisted music right after this.
1: 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And we've booked the sunshine. 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

taking you back to 1974 on that one. That is the Philadelphia Flyers. I don't think they're airline pilots or anything like that. But the Philadelphia Flyers and Run and Hide. Nice up-tempo banger, that one. Do like that very much indeed. Right, time to say good afternoon to a few more people. We've got the Pride of Northamptonshire in the shape of young Lance. So very good afternoon, sir. Welcome along to the show. I don't know if Nora's around or not, but thank you for saying hello to her, if she is. If you're out there, Nora, hello. Right, lovely message there from Paul Mann, and of course, Joe Coleman, and he says, hi Pete, Joe Coleman and myself, we're always lurking. We love lurkers. We love lurkers on this show because wherever I am, wherever I go, and particularly at weekends when I'm doing radio, people are always coming up to me and saying, do you know, we listen to your shows every week. We never go in the chat box. We never say hello, but we're all listening. So it's surprising how many people are actually out there listening to it. So. Thank you very much, young Paul and Joe, and I hope you're having a lovely afternoon with this wonderful weather. And he says they're loving the show as always. That's very nice of you. Thank you. Anita, who is sitting in for Mark this afternoon, has popped in to say hello. She says, afternoon, Pete and Stompers. Been in all day but out. Been in but out. I like that one very much indeed. And Piggy, we can't forget Piggy. Yeah, lovely. Nice to see you here, sir. And right. Piggy, I know, very quiet in the chat box. I'm happy about that, I have to say, because I think it was last bank holiday Friday at Easter. It was an absolute nightmare. I just couldn't keep up with it. It was running so fast, this chat box. It was unbelievable. And yes, of course, we should have all said White Rabbits this morning, shouldn't we? Because that's for good luck on the first day of the month. Always reminds me of my dad and my big sister, because she always says that. And thank you very much. Yes, happy May. Nice one. He just can't do pinch punch as well into the afternoon. And right, Anita says that means no Lance then. Yes, he is here, but he's behaving himself at the moment, so we can't say too much. Relaxing with a beer, nice one, Piggy. I can't have a drink until I get home. So, afternoon off this afternoon because I've got to get ready for Sunday. Just a reminder, of course, that I am in Aston, just outside Stevenage on Sunday for an all-dayer. And it's being organised by Mr. Kev Walters, who does a little thing on a Friday night there every now and again. He used to do the Royal Oak. We used to do all dayers at the Royal Oak, right in Stevenage Old Town, but he's not there anymore these days. And he gave me a call about a month ago and said, Pete, come on, you know, could you do us a favour and come up and play an hour? And of course, when I saw the flyer, he's got me as top billing. I said, thank you very much, Kev. You know, I'm not that famous. But it should be fun. It's anthems all day. Apparently, according to him, so should be fun. And yes, permission to have a well beer, Pete. Lovely stuff. Nice one. Thank you very much. Right, what was I going to do next? I know. We're going to go back in time and a couple of real, seeing as we are going to be doing anthems on Sunday, I'm sort of warming up a little bit here. So, we'll give you this one and we'll follow it with another one.

That is Collins and Collins, and of course Top of the Stairs, also done by Ashford and Simpson. You pay your money, takes your choice. Most people seem to prefer the Collins and Collins one, so there we are, we played that one for you. And I did promise you another one, and took the Collins and Collins. I see Piggy has started it off, and there we are. He says, Piggy says that was the Pontefract counter tune to this one. Go to the Foot of the Stairs by Nora and Nora. Okay, got some details about a Collins and Collins thing coming up very, very shortly in July. So I'll give you some details of that after we've played the next big tune. And this one is the theme tune for the show, which we play quite often because I love it. Good afternoon, Tequila. Welcome along to the show, sir.

That's the unmistakable sound of Mr. Lew Curtin, and of course, 7 in the afternoon. Yes, Dave, very good young man. When I first started the Friday afternoon show, I did call it Heaven in the Afternoon, but I don't seem to do that these days. It's still a bit of Heaven in the Afternoon for me anyway, because I love all the tunes that I get the chance to play on a Friday. I love all the oldies, me. I'm terrible at that. I know there's lots of great new tunes that come out, and I really should play a few more of those, but I don't know. I'm stuck in the past, me. I really don't care. I just love the stuff that I heard way back then, and still love it now. That's me all over. Right, yes, thank you, Sean. And yeah, one of my that is actually one of my sort of. I would say it's difficult to do a top 10, but I would say it's definitely in the top sort of 20 tunes that. I would play. And we're going to stay with the big oldies for one more at least. Dropping the pace just a little bit.

the Spinners on one side of the Atlantic and the Detroit Spinners on the other side of the Atlantic, of course, and I'll be around. And there you are, you see, you started Lance off with his Nora stories again. So behave yourself, Lance, otherwise I'll put you on a naughty step. Very good afternoon to honorary nephew, young Fraser. Good afternoon, young man. And yes, that's no problem at all. If you pass it over to me, I'm sorting out lots of old CDs at the moment, which have to be dumped, which I've been doing radio shows for many years, not just on this station, but years ago I did stuff on another radio station based in South London, and on internet. It was internet and satellite as well. I've got loads. What I used to do is, it was before the days that the USB sticks came in handy on the sort of a CD. They're not just CD players now. They're what they call CDJs, and you can use all sorts on them. And so every week I would sort of make up CDs to take into the studio, and they were used once and sort of put in a box, and that was it. So I'm trying to sort all those out at the moment, and trying to look for any gaps that I may not have digitised properly, and get things sorted out. So at the moment I still haven't found my blank CDs. So I found a few CDRs. Or CDRWs, I should say. So the sort of reusable ones, as it were. But I haven't found any sort of straightforward CDs yet. But by all means, you can do that. Not a problem, sir. Right. Let me see. Okay. No, that's fine. We can sort that all out. UPS, Uncle Pete's service. I like that. Right. Second cover version of the day. I got confused about cover versions last week when I played a tune, and I said, I'm sure the Jackson 5 did a cover version of it, but it wasn't the one we were talking about. It was this one. Now, this is the Jackson 5, and you may recognise this tune as well.

0: Yeah, it turned into a bit of a jam session at the end there. And that's the Jackson 5, and previously I released, we came out on a thing called I Want You Back, and nice. I'm surprised they never actually sort of tidied up the end of that and released it. Nice version, like that. Okay, I started off the show pretty much with Anne Sexton earlier on, and I think she was the second track I played. So I took two off the same album for the show this afternoon. One was the up-tempo one that we played earlier, and this is a little bit more laid back. This is Anne Sexton from the album In the Beginning, and there's a track entitled I'm His Wife and You're Just a Friend.
1: You know,

I'm his wife and you're just a friend. That is Anne Sexton from the album In the Beginning, and a wonderful album it is as well. Beautiful tune, and I like Anne Sexton's voice, and she's another one of those artists that you don't hear of very often, but always well worth listening to. Got one of those really good sort of deeper soul voices, I always think, really sings well. And glad you enjoyed that one, Anita, anyway. So don't forget to stay tuned for Anita, because it won't be long before she's on air for a few hours sitting in for Mark today. Right, I'm going to drop the pace completely now, because this is another lady I like. And it's not everybody's cup of tea, but this is a really nice version of a song that a lot of people will know. This is Roberta Flack from the second album she released, which was called Chapter 2, and it's very typical Roberta Flack, very, very laid back, very easy to listen to, and the lady's got a lovely voice, there's no doubt about it. So just enjoy this one, Roberta Flack, and Until It's Time For You To Go.

Absolutely marvellous orchestration there, and what a voice. Love that one. Roberta Flack from the album Chapter 2, and Until It's Time For You To Go. Absolutely gorgeous. And just to remind you that soul and sort of funk music, yeah, it's got its up-tempos, but it's also got tunes like that, which you don't have to play all the up-tempo stuff on the radio all the time, because you can play the nice ones as well. Marlon, a very good afternoon to you. I don't think it's about afternoon where you are. It's probably morning, I'm guessing, or around about midday, maybe. I don't know. I don't know which part of the state you're in. But anyway, he says, love that Jackson 5 run. That was as fun today as the day it came out. I may not have heard it in 30 or 40 years. Keep bringing it back, Stomp Radio, and keep bringing them all back. Absolutely. As I say, I love the oldies, and that's why I enjoy doing my show on a Friday, because I can play all the old tunes. And a lot of people remember them, but some are well known, some aren't, and I do a bit of album tracking here and there. But thank you for popping in and saying hello, Marlon. Really appreciate it, and I hope you're very well, young man. And yeah, I like the oldies because I am an old man myself. Oh dear. Yeah, I turned 76 this year. I can't believe I'm still doing this, but it's the music that keeps me young at heart. That's what it's all about. Okay, another name from the past, once again, a gentleman who's no longer with us, Mr. Jerry Butler. From the album Love's on the Menu, and

Hey, I don't know what to do. That is Jerry Butler from the album Love's on the Menu. And say Jerry Butler, another one of those gentlemen who did so much over his career and left us with the legacy of fantastic, wonderful music. Right, Anita's getting ready, so no doubt she will let you know what's happening for the rest of the day as well. But I'm starting to run out of time and I've got to get that last bit of Motown in. So we'll do this very quickly while I'm organising the last little bit of Motown for the day. And here's another real oldie from way back in the days when I was a young man and had hair on top of my head instead of a big bald patch.

Definitely reminds me of the days of my youth, that one. Then, of course, The Tams, what a wonderful band they are. And Hey Girl, Don't Bother Me. I'm glad you enjoyed that one. Victor. Sorry, I was miles away there looking at something else and trying to get myself sorted out. Right, so yes, I like The Tams as well. We'll dig out a bit more of their stuff, I think, for the forthcoming weeks. Okay, time for the second and last little three tunes from the Motown stable. I think we're just about going to get those in before we, almost before we disappear. I'm going to kick off with one of the real big ones on the Northern Soul scene here in the UK, Mr. Frank Wilson.

0: That's it. Very nearly finishing us off. That is Mr. Marvin Gaye, How Sweet It Is To Be Loved By You. Right, and before that, of course, we had the Velvets. He Was Really Saying Something. And we kicked off with Frank Wilson and Do I Love You. That's just about it from me on this Friday afternoon. Thank you for tuning my way. Really appreciated your company. Don't forget, if you're around about the Hertfordshire area on Sunday, I'll be in the only pub in Aston. Tiny little place. So you can't miss the pub. On Sunday, playing some anthems. Along with a lineup of other excellent DJs. And it's free entry, so if you're over that way, come and say hello. Gonna finish with yet another cover version. So many of them today. Originally done by Steely Dan. This is a man from the UK called Mike Mandel. Whatever you're up to over the weekend, anyway, enjoy your bank holiday. I'll be back on bank holiday Monday anyway. Have yourselves a wonderful time. And thank you for tuning my way today. I really do appreciate it. Thanks, gang. And have a great weekend. Stay tuned for Anita up next.
1: 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We will be right back with more unplaylisted music right after this.
2: 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And we've booked the sunshine. 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

Hello. Good afternoon. It's usually an evening when I'm on air. Good afternoon. Welcome along to my All Things From The Soulful show. Standing in for Gertrude this evening while he suns himself in Mexico under his great big sombrero, smoking a big fat cigar. I've just made that up. I don't know if he actually even got there yet. Very good. Very big thank you to Pete for the last couple of hours. Freddie for the three before him. Colin. Lovely to have Colin back. First Friday of every month, I believe, for Colin's 3 hours. And Tony, who is now probably balls deep in rum, because he's gone to Caister, not Caister. I'm not sure if you can say balls deep in rum, actually, before 9 o'clock-ish, because I'm usually on at 10. So, yeah, apologies for anybody who's deeply offended. Grow a pair. Oh, God, I probably shouldn't have said grow a pair either. Anyway, loads of stuff, starting off with sing-along things.

didn't really start with most upbeat of sing-alongs, did I? That was Terea, Pretty Bird. Absolutely love that song. But at least I didn't start the sing-along session with MFSB, which, Mysteries of the World, is an instrumental. Which I have done before.

What a great tune. So, some early hellos for the chat room. I'm sorry, poor Harry rushed in to get listening to Gertcha. Bit disappointed. It's got me. Hello to Fraser, Harry G, Piggy, Victor, Marlon, Lance and Marky Baker. All in the chat room nice and early. I might have missed somebody. I'll go back in a minute and look, and I'll do the outside shout shortly.

from the best album, one of the best albums ever, Conspiracy, Dry as a Bone, Brightest Star, one of my favourite tunes, but the whole album is just stellar. So I did miss somebody. I missed Truck T. Welcome along to the chat room. If I've missed anybody, just put your name in the chat room or give me a poke or something like that. And a very good evening. Afternoon. Is it evening yet? Is it 6 o'clock when it becomes evening? To Matthew Big, who is, I believe, driving in his van. No, a song about that one. And on his way home, hopefully.

The wonderful Atlantic Star. Again, another album brilliance that is brilliant. Very well named. That was Love Me Down. A very big hello to my littlest boy, standing at 6'3", Teddy and Callum, driving home from work. Hard work they've been all day. Teddy left here about 6 o'clock this morning. I can hear a collective, ah. Oh.

And also a very good evening. I'm still getting confused. Is it evening? Can somebody tell me? Is it evening or is it still afternoon? Tulippi, we miss you. You need to come back. Stop doing that working thing in the day on a Tuesday. Come back to Stomp. If you've just joined me, it's a bit of a sing-along show tonight. There's some other stuff a bit later on, but the first part is all sing-along stuff because that's what I feel like doing in the sunny weather.

Well, I'm missing the girls. Where's Carmel, TK Maxx, Deborah? Where are they all? I'm hoping you can all hear me okay, because it looks like my levels are a little bit low, but nobody's told me any different, so I'm presuming it's okay.

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So the bar should be open, I reckon, from 5 o'clock. It's 5 o'clock somewhere, right? Harry's got a gluten-free Peroni. Very nice. And Phil has also got a Peroni. So it seems like a bit of a Peroni evening. I just thought I had a non-alcoholic, because it was

5 o'clock, and this is quite a long show. I thought I'd had a non-alcoholic pina colada. Turns out it wasn't non-alcoholic. I've just gone to recycle the can and realised it was actually one of the alcoholic ones.

0: 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We will be right back with more unplaylisted music right after this.
1: 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And we've booked the sunshine, so we'll see you there.
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4: 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It's all about the Salt Hill Dust Club. Saturday the 23rd of May, 2 p.m. till 8 p.m. because it's what Saturday afternoons were made for. We will see you there.
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Before I do anything else, we have to say a massive, massive thank you to the man, the myth, the legend, yes, the one and only Andy Furno. Absolutely superb 3 hours, mate. Yes, now you can relax and go and have some dinner, Andy. Right, it's smooth and mellow. So that's exactly what we're going to do. 2 hours of chilled out soulful tunes. We're going to kick off with a little bit of Loose Ends and Why Not?

few good evenings, because I can, while my voice holds out anyway. I want to say a very good evening to Mark and Sharon, Mark MWD. Very good evening to Hazel. Welcome home, Hazel. Hope you're good, and don't worry if you fall asleep during the show. I completely understand. Very good evening to Teresa, TKM. Good evening to my mate Trev Arch. Good evening to Fraser. Good evening to Nikki P, if you're still around, Nikki. And to the Ajahi clan, yes, Sarah, Steve, Jessica and Lucy. I've got a track for you coming up soon, very soon. And I need to say a very good evening to The Equaliser. I love that title, absolutely superb. And I think I'm going to drop this one for The Equaliser. It's a bit of George Benson.

one. Yeah, he's been singing every word. Absolutely superb, Andy. Jahees, that one's for you. This is the wonderful voice of Mrs.

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So this is Isaac B. Cole. I'm sure it's AI. Who knows? But it sounds good. It's from the Sessions in the Green album, and it's called If I Never Let You Go.

Iona. That's a really, really nice track. Now, the next track I'm going to send out to Hazel and to Teresa TK Maxx. This is All For You. Oh, and of course, Nikki P, if she's still listening.

voice he's got, Mr. Luther Vandross. Absolutely superb. Yeah, I have to say a very good evening to Phil and Jan C. Well, I know Phil's in the house, so maybe Jan's cooking the dinner. I don't know. Maybe Phil, you're cooking the dinner. I have to say, I went to see my mum today, and we went to the Two Brewers Pub in Chugwell Row, and we had a lovely roast. Oh, it was very nice. Now, two excellent singers, wonderful singers, Babyface and Tony Braxton, have done a track together, and it's called Take It Back.

record shop in Barkingside in Essex. Yeah, I bought the 12-inch version. Absolutely superb. Right, I had another request for some Alicia Keys. So I haven't played this track, I don't think ever. But it's from an album that my wife likes. So here we go. 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

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Wow, we are motoring through the show. We've done an hour nearly already, so I can get another track in, I think, before the advert. So here is a bit of Al Green.

0: Don't touch that dial. We will be right back with more unplaylisted music right after this.
1: 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And we've booked the sunshine. So, we'll see you there.
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4: 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So come bring your funky vibes and love, but most of all your dancing shoes. It's all about the Salt Hill Dust Club, Saturday the 23rd of May, 2 p.m. till 8 p.m. because it's what Saturday afternoons were made for. 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
2: 2 hour two of the Smooth and Mellow Show. Cover show. I'm covering for Sir Kev Edwards. This is Martin Green, the G-Boy. I'm covering for Kev this week, next week, and the week after, because Kev's got to work. So, yeah, lots of tunes to come your way next week as well, and a couple of selections from the Equalizer, and yes, I'll make sure I get them in. I like a bit of Freddie Jackson, and this is Freddie Jackson doing a little cover version. See what you think.

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I love a saxophone track. Okay, I'm going to go neo soul now. Coming a bit more up to date. And why not? Yes, this is the Smooth and Mellow Show. We do go all over the place. So the next track is Cleo Soul and her track called Desire.

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And I do like the next lady, Konya Doss. This is Back to Us.

Well, that is Jerome Priester and Say You'll Be. Yep, I've only got a couple more tracks left to play before we hit the hour of nine. So, the next track, I'm going back to 1985.

0: Brothers Jr. from 1985.
1: Yeah, and the track's called Together.
0: Right, I've got one more track to play for this show. It's my first show of the week. I'm going to do four shows this week. Lucky you. Yeah, I'm back tomorrow night at 10 o'clock. I will be covering for Mr. Gary Walden for the Monday night lock-in. And for that show, we are going back to the 4th of May, 1986. Yes, I'm doing the Blues and Soul chart from 1986. With a couple of extras in there from another couple of charts, from the R&B chart in the US, etc. So, yeah, join me at 10 tomorrow. And if I miss you then, hopefully I'll catch you for the breakfast show, 8 a.m. on Wednesday morning. So thanks all for your ears. Hope you've enjoyed some of the tunes. And hope it's chilled you out on a nice Sunday evening. So, yeah, I'm going to try and get my voice back. So I'm ready for tomorrow. And I'm going to leave you with Janita. And that's how life goes. Take care, keep safe, and all the very best, people. Cheers.

0: Don't touch that dial. We will be right back with more unplaylisted music right after this.
1: 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And we've booked the sunshine. So we'll see you there.
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3: 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It's all about the Salt Hill Dust Club. 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We will see you there.
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0: 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How you doing?
1: It don't matter.
0: What? Hope you're all good and well. Looking forward to the weekend.
1: Cream of colour.
0: Up and at 'em already. Has the kettle been switched on yet?
1: Wake up everybody.
0: Mine's milk, no sugar. Matt in the chair this morning, sitting in for Tony Fernandez.
1: Everybody.
0: And we're here till 9 a.m.
1: No more sleeping in bed.
0: You know the drill, once we've done this show before, first hour we'll take it nice and easy.
1: All you teach start to teach a new way.
0: Get you out of bed.
1: They're the ones that suffer.
0: Get you stretched and warmed up.
1: Teach the children. Teach the babies. Teach the children.
0: And don't forget, 9 o'clock, we hand over to Studio 2. Scott James. Taking us 9 to 11.
1: And the world.
0: And this morning I've got a special guest with me in the studio, a helper.
1: Yes.
0: I'll tell you more about that shortly. You don't want to miss it. So stick around, wishing you all a very, very good morning. And welcome to Stomp Radio on a Saturday.

Gotta say good morning, straight out of the blocks this morning, Mr. Trevor Archer. Also to Victor and to Hazel, good morning to you all. And not forgetting Stump's very own Tony Herdman. Very good to have you here this morning. Also to Sarah Talbot, she just got up, she's off to work. I'll see you this evening.

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This is Kylie Aldist, and you're with Matthew B on the 360 Show, Worldwide Funk and Soul. Love it.

Gotta say good morning to Lynn Bloodworth, Mr. Paul Abbott, Dave Smith, Jane Denman, Duncan Long and Mick Foster. If you just locked in, no Tony this week. Matt is in for Tony. That's me, Matt. And we're here till 9.

starting off the morning the right way. Some beautiful Anita Baker. Track taken from the excellent Songstress album. Sometimes. Gotta say good morning to Diane Hawes out on the outside. Also to Michelle and to Tracy, and they're out there in Turkey. They're up bright and early. No doubt they've just gone out and nicked a couple of sunbeds. Hope you girls are well. Hope having a great time out there. And have a great week.

very, very nice. How do you keep it? James Ingram, yeah. Patty Austin. Oh, and how do you keep the music playing? How do you do it? Just how do you keep it playing? Come on, James, tell us. Do you keep the music playing? And I thought we'd go two in a row. Good morning to Jamie and to Myra. Hope you guys are well. Very nice to have your ears this morning. It's Saturday, stompradio.com.

Don't forget, second hour, I've got a very, very special guest. She's sitting behind me right now, limbering up. She's brought some music with her, so she's going through her CDs. She dug out all her favourite compilations. I don't know what she's going to play. After the ads, at 8, DJ Shazza B. I know this would happen. We're going to start laughing, aren't we? Shannon B is in the building. She's going to be picking the tunes. And to be fair, she does know a tune. So let's see what she comes up with.

Gotta say good morning to Danny T. Also to Lodgie. Won't you find one? Hope you're both well and good. Come on, James, big finish.

quarter to eight in the morning. And we're dancing around the studio. Taking you into Saturday and your weekend here on Stomp Radio. You know it's the only place to be on a Saturday, yeah? And as she's in the studio with me, I'm going to play this one for Shan.

So last weekend I took my daughter out for some dinner, and my daughter loves her music, my youngest daughter Grace. So what you been up to? Been out anywhere? Said, yeah, I went to see Olivia Dean the other night. I went, what? And my daughter loves her music, my youngest daughter Grace.

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track taken from the brand new Jared Lawson album. A track called Gentle Soul. Excellent album. If you haven't got it already, go track it down and support independent new music. Quality album.

Gotta say good morning and hello to Mark Reed. How you doing, brother? Also to Bethnal Green on the outside. Hope you're all well and good. More brand new music. This one, The Revels, featuring Marietta Smith. Really, really nice.

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1: 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I'll see you soon.

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We go round and around right here on stompradio.com. Turn it up.

So welcome along, hour two. If you're looking for Tony, no Tony this week. It's Matt in for Tony. Covering early breakfast till 9 o'clock. And we hand over to Studio 2. Scott James, 9 to 11. You know we do on a Saturday on Stomp Radio. And what actually, right, so I'm gearing myself up now for my special guest. She's sitting there, she's got all her tunes ready. So we're going to play one more and we're going to bring her in. So let's go.

0: So here we go. What have I let myself in for? We're laughing already, so please excuse us. But ladies and gentlemen, a round of applause. Can we say a big, big good morning to Miss Shannon Bateman. Welcome along to Stump Radio. How are you doing, Shan?
1: Good morning, Matthew. Yeah, I'm doing good, thanks.
0: You alright, yeah? So we went to see Haircut 100 last week, didn't we?
1: We did, yeah. It takes me right back to when I was 12 years old.
0: 12 years old. Teenage years.
1: Absolutely.
0: Go on.
1: Absolutely.
0: Right, so what we're going to do this second hour, Shannon's going to pick a few tunes. And we'll see how we get on. She's brought a few of her favourite CDs with her. So before we start, Shannon, have you got anyone to say hello to?

0: Zoe D up in Glasgow.
1: Zoe D up in Glasgow, yeah.
0: Happy birthday, Zoe. Right, Shan, first track. What's it called? What is it? Let's go.
1: It's Tony, It Never Rains in Southern California, because many years ago we had the best party round Anita's house and we played it and played it and played it, didn't stop.

0: Shan, is it love that you're after, or is it just a good time? Let me know. Come on. This isn't going very well. Two tracks in.
1: Was I meant to be speaking?
0: You are meant to be speaking. That's that thing in your hand, that big.
1: It's a microphone.
0: Big thing, yeah, that's it. That's you talking to that. You give the good people at Stomp Radio, you give them all your wisdom. Shan's got a couple more people to say hello to over in Spain. Let's go.
1: Oh, morning to Alison and John. Have a great time while you're over there. Nita Long. Good morning.
0: Who did you forget earlier? We missed her shout.
1: Oh, Mairead. Hi, Mairead. Oh, and Beryl. Sorry, Beryl. I forgot about you.
0: I do apologise. Where's Tony when you need him? Tony, oi, always forgiven, mate. Right, track number 3, Shan. What is it? Why? Come on, let's go.
1: Can't remember. Oh, Michael Jackson, Don't Stop Till You Get Enough.

0: It's all gone a little bit mad online. Sarah T says we need a show every week. Steady. Just tuned in thinking, what is going on? Where's Tony Fernandez? We've locked him out. He can't get in. It's a, what are we going to call ourselves, Shan?
1: The Double Bs.
0: The Double B radio show. Exclusive. You heard it here first. B&B breakfast show. A lot of Bs going on there, isn't there? B&B, breakfast, bacon.

0: yellow card already. Scott, if you're listening, I do apologise. Mickey J, from one of the greatest albums ever. We see the film, didn't we, Shan?
1: We did last week, didn't we? It was very good.
0: How many out of 10? Shannon's Film Club, come on.
1: 7.
0: 7 out of 10.
1: Because it's to be continued.
0: Do you know what happens at the end, though? Right at the very, very end.
1: Yeah, not a lot.
0: No spoilers. Right, Shannon's picked another one.
1: Right.
0: It's another one. And she's got the CD in her hand because she's going to forget what it is, even though she chose it.
1: Before I let you go, Maze, to the Fitzsimmons, it's Lee and Lee are making houses.

0: I can't let you go. So what you saying, Shen?
1: What am I saying, Matt?
0: You could do another little freestyle. No, don't do a little freestyle.
1: No,
0: that was for Mike and Lee Fitz.

Just half an hour left. You'll be relieved to know. It's Matt and Shan. It's the B&B Takeover. Got to say good morning and hello to my kids. What are their names again? Hold on. Molly. Alice, Oliver, Grace.

0: They're not all my kids, but you know, kids and partners. Right, Shen.
1: Right, my last one is.
0: It's not your last one. You've got.
1: I've got one more after this. This is for Lorraine and Cheryl from a caravan party we had many years at 2 o'clock in the afternoon in caravan 16973.

0: taking you into Saturday, into your weekend. Saturday morning Stomp Radio, early morning breakfast. It's Matt in a chair for Tony.
1: And Shannon.
0: And Shannon. How could I forget about you? Right, come on, Shannon, what's next? One more tune.
1: One more tune. Everybody all over the world.
2: Okay.

0: So Scott James says we Shannon should have her own show. Getting yep. outed already.
1: I'll be in touch soon, Scott, about me a drive time show in the week, yeah?
0: If you think Shannon should come back, give me a thumbs up. Good choices, girl, good choices. Right, Shan has just chosen the last three. I'm gonna choose a couple more, and then Shan's gonna come back before we go at 9 o'clock. And as I said earlier, off to see this lady next week. Well, week after next. Cannot wait. Ray, what a talent.

0: Got to say good morning to Kevin Blake. How you doing, sir? Also to me old buddy Matt Welton. How you doing? Where you been, mate? I haven't heard from you for a while. Shannon's just gone outside. She's gone out signing autographs. She's got those promo pics being done, you know, the ones here at the radio station just to get back in the day.
1: Your husband is coming.
0: You used to have a picture of your favourite DJ and they'd sign them. She's getting some of them done, so if you want one, get on to shazzabee.com and sign up to the fan club. Right, couple more and we're out of here.

So before we go, we must mention the Good Grooves Garden Party, 27th of June. If you haven't got your ticket yet, get onto Skiddle for that. We're going back to the Edenwood place, set in for the Stomp Radio Good Friday last year. So if you went then, you know what to expect. Stunning venue in the Kent countryside. Like I said, get onto Skiddle, search out the Good Grooves Garden Party for your tickets. DJs on the day, we've got Jamie F, Vicky Vibe, Anita Long, Danny T, Mark and Pete Collins, Tom Felton, Terry Matthews, Greg C from Stomp Radio, Clive Johns, and myself on the day. And on the terrace, we've got Doing Our Own Thing. Dave and the crew will be there doing a vinyl-only session. Tickets just £12 plus the booking fee. Get onto Skiddle for that, because we are flying on that. Really looking forward to that. It's going to be a beautiful day in the Kent countryside. 27th of June at Edenwood Place.

0: just before we go, not forgetting tonight, Liquid Vibes over A Canteen in Chelmsford. We're going over there. Pre-birthday celebrations for me. So if you're going over there, we'll see you there. Danny T and the crew. Got Modena and DJ Spen in the house. Just a few tickets on the door for that. Look on the Liquid Spirit page on Facebook for all your info. That's A Canteen Chelmsford tonight. We will see you there. Really enjoyed it today. What about you, Shan? You alright?
1: Yeah, it's been alright.
0: She's a diva already. She wants her own show.
1: No. Not yet.
0: Shan, are you going to come back?
1: Maybe, yeah.
0: Lots of love coming in for Shan. Thank you for your messages.
1: Thank you.
0: If you don't know Shan, she's normally really, really quiet.
1: I am quiet.
0: Got to say good morning before we go as well to Lisa and Daryl. Mustn't forget them. I'll catch up with you guys soon. Shan, anything you want to say? Anyone you want to say hello to, goodbye to before we go?
1: I think I've done just about everybody I know, I think. I just can't think anyway. Can I just say one more thing? Happy birthday for Tuesday.
0: Oh, thank you, sweetheart.
1: That's all right.
0: Tuesday morning we'll be on that plane.
1: On our Ollie Bobs.
0: Right, we've got one more and we're out of here. We're going to hand over to Scott James. Normal service will be resumed. Many thanks for your ears this morning. I'll be back on my normal show not this Thursday, Thursday after, between 8 and 10. Once again, thank you very much. Have a great weekend. I've got one more to play you. Shan's going to play it, and she's twisted my arm on this one. So
1: yeah, because you won't play it on Thursday.
0: I want to play it on Thursday, but Shan, let's go. Are you going to press play, or you're going to tell them what it is?
1: Oh, Duran Duran.
0: Thanks again. Have a great weekend, and we'll see you soon.
1: Bye.
0: Say goodbye, Shan.
1: Goodbye, Shan.

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1: 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And we've booked the sunshine. 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
1: It's just gone 9 o'clock in the morning.

And the very first thing I must say is a massive thanks out to Shannon Bateman and her sidekick, Matthew Biff, for 2 hours of great tunes. We all know Shannon selected the first hour as well, even though he said she was only selecting in the second hour. I think he was selling a few porkies there. Great show. Thanks, Matt, and have a blessed day and weekend, sir.

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1: Yes, press that button a little bit too quickly, didn't I? Yeah, right, we're going to go straight into the Fantasy Football League as we're coming to the end now. Just, well, what is it, another three games, I do believe. Let's give you the Fantasy Football League rundown. Here we go. What's going on here? It's not working at the moment. It should be. It's live radio. Come on, give me a break. And the sun's out. Right, here we go.
0: It's the Scott James Breakfast Show with the Stomp Radio Fantasy Football League. Countdown.
1: Bottom of the league. Our very own. Does a wonderful show here on Stomp Radio on a Friday morning. Kicking off your weekend. The one and only Mr. Tony Herbert. Just above him, 62 is Harry G, 61 is Christopher Johnson, 60 is David Wells, 59 is Tyler Treble, Leslie Richards is at 58, 57 is Tony P, Essex number one, 56 is Gary Buswarski, 55 is Nikki P, 54 is George Williams, Trevor Archer is at 53. 52 is Dave Critchett. 51 is Brad Bishop. Andy Armitage is at 50. 49 is Jermaine Mitchell. Andy Brennan is at 48. Yours truly just above him. 47. Gary Walden at 46. 45 is Demetrius. Paul Hunter is at 44. Oliver McAfee, 43. 42 is Chris Gibson. 41 is Colin Raphael. Billy Brennan is at 40. 39, Hazel Grace. Malika Meacham is at 38. 37 is Neil Fennell. Don Ansell is at 36. Lyndon Stone at 35. 34 is Amrisul Aris. Jordan

Jane Hodges, Steve Sylvester at 27, 26 is Dave Winsley, Taff Isley at 25, Rob Bartlett at 24, 23 Jane Robinson, 22 Matt Halpin, Kev Goodwin at 21 is your top 20. And number 20, Andy Sharp, 19 is Neil Gray, Derek Prescott 18, 17 Nato Lasima, Mark Jarni at 16, 15 is Tom O'Sullivan, Wendy Ford at 14, 13 is Andy Smythe, Jeff Leach at 12, 11 is Bob O'Sullivan. Here's your all important top 10. And number 10, Gareth Donovan. At 9, Matt Ladd. At 8, Tony Treble. Lee Hill is at 7. At 6 is Jerry Dolkey. At 5 is Martin Lee. 4 is Caroline Blake. Last year's winner, Mark Dunn at number 3. Mark Stanford at number 2. And top of the league is John Williams. That's your Somp Radio Fantasy Football League rundown for this particular week. Good luck, everyone, this weekend with your team

0: I really, really like that.
1: The Womack Sisters.
0: And a track entitled Chauffeur. Got to say good morning to a few people. Got to say good morning to Piggy. How you doing? Got to say good morning to our very own Mr. Tony Herman, probably locked in from the shop in Stevenage. And don't forget it, if you need some good quality, really good quality carpet, he's your man. As advertised here at Stomp Radio. I mean, Tony is supporting the station in such a way. Wonderful stuff. Got to say good morning out to the original roadie as well. Good morning to you. Also, MWD in the shout box. Good morning to you. Phil C as well. Good morning to you. Andy Brennan as well. Good morning to you. Victor, the legend that is, good morning to you. And our very own Anita as well. Good morning to you, Anita. Hope you're good. Hope you're well. Lovely to have your ears.

Hey, you got a second one also out to Truck T. How you doing, Truck? Nice over here, sir. Hope you good. We've got the sunshine out today on the breakfast show.

You know how we do it in this first hour. We play new music up until 10, and then between 10 and 11, we go back in time with the old school favourites, and today's old school favourites as well. You got to stick around for them. Some real good stuff in the second hour. Hopefully you are enjoying the first hour as well. These new tunes taking us up, as I said, to 10 o'clock. And as we normally do around about this time, 9:30-ish, because we're professional, we normally do the weather. So taking a quick look at that now, it's currently 16 degrees, sunny and a gentle breeze, rising up to 20 degrees today. Yes, 20 degrees. And it doesn't look like we're having any rain as well. I've just had a quick look on my Super Duper app, and it doesn't look like there's any rain. So wonderful stuff. So if you're out today, if you're going shopping, or you're off to the market, or you're doing some gardening, whatever you're up to, have a good one, because it's looking really nice weather-wise. I know some of you may be nipping off over to Billericay later on, Stretch Taylor's event. I'll give that a shout in the second hour as well.

We've got to say a very big happy birthday out to Andy Ailey from his wife Natalie this morning. Happy birthday. Good job Nikki P's not around, or she'd be singing, wouldn't she? Eh? But anyway, happy birthday out to you, Andy. Have a wonderful day. And all the crew as well, the OG group as well. Big love out to you.

Big and out to Andy once again, from Natalie and all the OG crew, and of course everyone here at Stomp Radio. Have a good one, sir. MC sounding wonderful, back with a banger there.

Saturday morning debate. So it's always over to you guys. If there's anything you want to debate on the show today, let me know. I'm always open to a good debate on anything. You know that by now. So if there's anything you want to debate on the show, let me know and we'll do it. Got to say good morning out to Rich. Hey, good morning to you. Saying happy birthday to brother Andy as well. And also, the lovely lady Di. Good morning to you, Di. Hope you're good. That was Lucas Secco. And Sweet Loving.

Don't forget as well, in the second hour, I'll be taking a little look around the social media. I'll be giving all my social media crew a shout in the second hour in the old school favourites today. And as I said previously, we've got some great old school favourites in the show today. Looking forward to that second hour coming up. Around about 10 minutes time, this first hour, as we say, each and every week just flies by. We look around and it's like, well, where's it gone? What's going on?

Anyway, in the meantime, before you all decide what you want to debate on the show today, I've got a little one for you. What do you think? Is it better to text someone or to actually call someone, actually physically call them and have a conversation on the phone, or to actually text them? What do you think? Let me know. Is it better to text someone or to call someone? Here's a little one to think about whilst I play the next tune.

This is Art Groves. We like this. Oh. Just rolls along so nice on a Saturday morning in the sunshine here on Stomp Radio.

Got to say good morning out to Kevin in Bury St Edmunds this morning. Good morning to you, sir. And yes, I will be calling you after the show, not texting. And also, a lady die says, I prefer a call, Scott. Old school. I can't stand the time it takes. If long-winded, WhatsApp messages. Far quicker to call. Messages only for a quick one. Messages only for a quick one. I know. Yeah, I know what you mean. Just, I'll be there in 10 minutes sort of thing. And talking of messages, do you remember the old days when we... Do you remember the old days when we had the phones? And just say, I'll call you on Thursday and we'll work out what we're going to do at the weekend. Do you remember those days? Yeah, I do. Used to say, yeah, call on Thursday at 7 or half 7, whatever the time was. And you sit by the phone at 7:30 waiting for your friends to call. And then the phone would ring about 7:40. And they would say, yeah, we're all going to 06 this weekend. That's what we're doing. And that's it. And we're going to meet here, meet there. And that was it. And that's how we used to do it back in the day. I'm sure you all remember that. You used to sit by the phone, waiting for the phone to ring. And then plan our weekends out. The good old days, definitely. And that was definitely before texting, that's for sure.

0: Oh, I like this. You like this a lot. Park Place and a track entitled Magazine Girl. And they've got another tune called Simply Love Life. That's good as well. Brand new from Park Place. Playing here on Stomp Radio in the sunshine on this Saturday morning.
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0: Eulogies. And a track entitled All The Time brings the first hour of your brand new flavours to a close for this particular Saturday. Coming back in the second hour with the old school favourites hour and all your shouts as well, so don't go anywhere.
1: Don't touch that dial. We will be right back with more unplaylisted music right after this.
2: 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And we've booked the sunshine. 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
5: 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It's all about the Salt Hill Dust Club. 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
10: He ain't saying we're doper than anyone else.
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Welcome back to the second hour and the old school favourites sang you around to 11 o'clock. Kicking off. Twilight 22 and a track entitled Mysterious. Great to hear this again. I haven't heard this for a while.

0: normally up the fruit and veg aisle in Morrison's where Lady Di's concerned. Mysterious, mysterious. 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I don't know what's going on. Mysterious, mysterious. Went into Tesco's the other week and there was Lady Di. I mean, what's going on? We have to get, move over to Sainsbury's, see if she's in there. Ah, it's all good fun.
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0: Shadow of Encore. That's Cheryl Lynn. And Fidelity. And memories of when we brought her over. 10 years ago. Wow. Where's that time gone? For a first UK concert back then. Amazing. Where's that 10 years gone, Nikki? 2017 that was, you know. Wow. Got a second one out to Lynn Kulistan. How you doing, Lynn? Julia Juju Funky Nanny, good morning out to you. Trish Conway Emery as well, good morning, bringing out the sunshine. Michelle Mulford as well, good morning, you lovely lot. Happy a sunny a Saturday. We're tuned in from Turkey, currently laying by the pool with Sissy, Mansi, Hayley, and Brad. Nice heavy company from Turkey. And nice to know that you're chilling by the pool. Shout out to Julian as well. Good morning, sir. The lovely Debbie Robinson, good morning to you. Good morning, Scott. Beautiful music on a beautiful, warm, sunny morning. Yes. Is that how we planned it? The lovely Kim Drake, good morning Scott and all the stompers, feeling sorry for myself as full of cold, but great tunes are cheering me up. Oh, that's not good. What are you taking for your cold? We got any remedies for Kim? Let me know if we've got any special cold remedies out there. Any ones that work other than paracetamol, Lemsip and all the other jargon we normally take. Let me know. What's that, Nick? Homemade hot honey and lemon, says Nikki.
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3: 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Remember this track. We about to take it back.
4: Dos, uno, dos, tres, cuatro.
0: Just really fancy playing this one this morning. Always partial to a little bit of electro back in the day, and this one was looking at me and I thought, you know what, I'm gonna give that a spin. I haven't heard it for so long.

Oh, great to hear this again. Reminiscing, reeling in the years, back in time. COD. And that's the one without the Smurf. There is another version as well, which I really do like as well, which uses Tyron Brunson, the Smurf, as well, mixed in. But I just thought we'd go with the original mix today in the sunshine here on Storm Radio. Great to hear this again. Especially going out to Enyor out there in Radio Land. Good morning to you, sir. And don't forget the Soul Find All Day, Saturday the 16th of May. 8 DJs, 2 floors of music, taking place at the Trees at Joanne Boats, right next to, right near the airport, Woolwich Manor Way. Barbecue buffet. For more information on that, all the wsoulfine.co.uk. Go grab your tickets. But so he had a little word with me, right? And I said, he said, do me a favour, Scott, see if you can get the sun out. I said, you know what, Wayne, leave it to me, mate. Job done. Nicky's rolling her eyes. What are you rolling your eyes for? She said, stop, keep bending over. Another one I haven't played for a while. The Bar Case come up with this little number in the 80s.

Got to say good morning out to Lisa Sylvester, South London's finest in the house. Good morning to you. Diane Oz as well, good morning to you. Shout out to Ro as well, hope you guys are good. And Julia coming on as well, saying it's better to have a conversation than a text message. Gotta say good morning also out to Lisa Irma Treke, good morning to you. Derek Prescott, good morning to you, sir. Hope you're good. Chris Patfield as well. And Joe Neal, good morning out to you, sir.

Romford for the Soul to Dust Club. AC Barnett and Sexy Dexy on the ones and twos. A very special guest for that. Alongside yours truly, Mark Collins and Brian J. Saturday afternoon runs from 2 p.m. to 8. So you can have some dinner and get home from a chill out in the evening as well. Looking forward to that. May 23rd, we are back at the Soul to Dust Club in Romford. And of course, sticking with the sunshine, feel the vibe, Romford's mini festival. We are really looking forward to that. Free music zones,

0: 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Tickets are rolling out for that one.
1: Don't you know your sister's lonely? Don't you know there's babies crying? Don't you know your brother's dying?
2: Yo, man, check out Pondo over his ass is too up like throwing from the floor.
3: Oh, man, check out this. It's a baby.

voice them in, and I thank you. The Untouchables remix came out on a big 12-inch back in the day, and then was quickly withdrawn due to the sampling copyright. So if you got one of those on a 12, hang on to it. Then I went out to Jordan and the lovely Katie this morning out there in Radio Land. Good morning out to you.

these days I have actually no idea whether it's hard to find on the 12 or not, but at the time it was. Extremely difficult to get on the 12th.

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Hope you could say. Debbie and Mark Dunn as well, aka Bubbles. Good morning out to you. Danny Wallace and Bruce Barnes.

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Right, that's it. That's it. I looked around and it was gone. Going out with one on the left side today. A little bit different. Because we've got the Roy Ayres bit in the middle, which I really like.

0: Sorry if I missed anyone. Who'll send you on? It's time to go. Going to leave you in the very capable hands of 6MX. Andrew taking you through for the next couple of hours here on Stomp Radio. Feels right. Thanks for your ears. Thanks to everyone that tuned in. Don't forget to catch Nikki in the morning, right. 7 till 9. All that's left to say is have a blessed weekend and come on, you Irons.
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0: It's 11 a.m. in the UK. It's 6 a.m. in the States. I don't even set my alarm to go to work, but I set my alarm to listen to 6MS every Saturday. 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
1: 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Big thanks to Scott for a brilliant breakfast show. Only one way to start today.

a track written by Rod Temperton, on drums Jeff Porcaro, bass guitar is Lewis Johnson from the Brothers Johnson, Rose is Greg Fillinganes, synths Steve Porcaro, guitars Paul Jackson. An absolute stellar lineup of musicians from the greatest album of all time, or the biggest seller anyway. As the world has been suffering from Michael Jackson fever over the last 2 weeks. And I've seen that film twice, and it is brilliant. Highly recommended, definitely gets the 6MS seal of approval. The brilliant Michael Jackson, the lady in my life. Good morning, welcome along. If you just joined us, welcome. We have 2 hours of great music.

6 million steps, bringing you the heat. 1980 on MCA Records, that is Heat. The brilliant Whatever It Is, more Steve Porcaro action on synths there.

Million Steps playing the Jacksons 1980, the last of their great albums, which prompted the Triumph Tour in 1981. That is the brilliant Give It Up. If you just joined us, welcome along. 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Andrew in the hot seat today. Easing you in today with the Steppers, Slow Jams, and that beautiful Blue Eyed Soul.

6 million steps, digging out some of the Motown heavyweights today. Michael Jackson, Jermaine, Smokey Robinson, and of course one of the best of the bunch, the man Stevie. And the beautiful Creeping. And a reminder, if you're new to 6MS, we have three shows every weekend. Friday nights, midnight till 2 a.m, the man Mr. Cooper, House and Disco, new and old, always a killer show.

And then every Saturday, the original 6MS sessions, myself, John and Dave in rotation, and occasionally Marie. And then Sundays, Marie, 11 till 1 in the morning into the afternoon, the Sunday sessions. 6 hours of 6MS goodness every weekend.

And of course, Michael wouldn't have had that break with this man, Quinn.

0: recorded in 1975. The band that introduced the world to Prince. Recorded in 75, released in 2010. The album was The Cookhouse 5, a brilliant LP worth picking up if you haven't got it in your collection. Take it as nicely to the top of the hour. Got to pay those bills. We will be right back after these.
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4: 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So come bring your funky vibes and love, but most of all your dancing shoes. It's all about the Salt Hill Dust Club. 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We will see you there.
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And a big shout to my 6MS partner in crime, Mr. Cooper. And a reminder, if you hadn't heard the news, myself and DC are back at Spiritland Friday the 12th of June, 5 hours. It is going to be monster. So book a table, come down and see us, and we'll play jams like this.

remixes aplenty. Dave Lee, before this, The Reflex. And in the background, Larry Levan.

Larry Levan, the Night Dubbing remix of Changes. So we had The Reflex, Dave Lee, Larry Levan, and another great, the man, Francois Kevorkian.

1982, Prelude Records, Francois Kevorkian, instrumental into vocal, Sharon Red, Beat the Streets.

If you just joined us, welcome along. You're listening to the 6MS Sessions, brought to you by 6 Million Steps. Andrew in the hot seat today. 16 minutes to go.

1978 class its entirety. Love Committee. Previously the Ethics. Sadly a parted company. Their previous labels and their

Good afternoon to Pat Spillane. Like to the LTD track. Thank you, darling. Good afternoon to Hazel Grace. Good afternoon to you, darling. Hope you're keeping well. Yes, she's back and locked in. Thank you. Alexa's loud and proud in the garden. Doing a bit of painting, so the message says in the chat room. Nice day for a bit of DIY, Hazel. And not to paint too much paint on the brush, all right? Remember how you do it, all right? Final track from Love Committee. That's top of the hour.

0: dial. We will be right back with more unplaylisted music right after this.
1: 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And we've booked the sunshine. 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
3: 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It's all about the Salt Hill Dust Club. 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We will see you there.
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2: My granddad is Greg C. I think he is a DJ. Actually, he's got a few tunes, and he ain't bad. Now.

0: To part two of the show, your Saturday prescription of Soul Souls. As we continue our bands and groups and letter L and their albums. Good afternoon to the Equalizer. Good afternoon, sir. Also to the Big Cheese. That's a rarity. Good afternoon, sir. Joining my show. Good afternoon, sir. How is well with you? And the rest of the gang, of course.
1: Here we go.
0: Ezra Carol BT. Replacement to a

made out to be. But I couldn't say, honestly say, as interest, as an excellent musician, and I like to think so, a presenter come DJ, the acoustics were fine, and the orchestra done the group very much proud indeed. Some nice saxophonist, a trombonist, a flutist as well. Finally, anyway, put together and sounded rather nice. A nice put together event for a midweek gig as well. Thank you, Johnny Walcott, for that. A nice little treat. School night as well. Can't be bad for a Friday. So we kicked off part two of the show. Bit of R&B swing, joining the likes of Guy's Solo Intro and Blackstreet. We're talking Levert. That's from their fifth studio album, A Rope-A-Dope Style, title track from 1990. Let's have another track from this swing outfit. Hey, girl. Peak number 22 in the 200 Billboard charts and number 9 in the R&B album charts. Very nice indeed.

1990. We'll try and squeeze in another few tracks from their sixth studio album if I get time. Try to break up the grooves and play a bit of this and a bit of that. So that's from their fifth studio album. Now I'm going to play a final track from the album. I do like this groove. It's a bit of a downbeat groove, but as you know, a lot of these R&B and swing groups, they take the music up and they take it down. And it emphasizes the musical talents and what they can do with harmonies and nice arrangements. Here's from Levert. The track's called Rain. Hopefully not for a Saturday. Good afternoon to Nick Morton and the boss. Reverse role play, I think. She's sunbathing, he's doing the cooking. Are you wearing a penny, Nick? Just asking for a friend. While the boss is sunbathing, shades on and a glass in one hand, no doubt. Very nice. Good afternoon also to Oliver McPhee. Good afternoon, sir. Hope all is well with you. And also Tony Moores, John Moores, and GW.

0: Jason Miller for a Saturday afternoon. It's not even dark out either. I do believe this groove kind of works for a Saturday afternoon. Nice and mellow. Levert. Yes, sir. Thank you, Sarah City at Neat Long. Such a busy, busy beast she is indeed. She was working this morning, bless her. Now off on a little train journey to her Soul on Wax. Nice. Welcome along, of course. So we're going to change the groove just a tad. Came across this group, I'm not going to lie, rather originally, one that I missed a few years ago. Although I missed them, I didn't see buy anything from this band, but I had to tune in and do a bit of investigative work on this band. They're called Lucci Lou and Michelle One. Now, I'm going to play a track, two tracks from their first album, debut album, 1993-94. Two will be three. British pop reggae female duo. Now, a few top 10 hits back in the day, if you can imagine, on Top of the Pops, as it were. But I chose these two tracks. Now, please don't shoot me. I'm only doing what I'm told to do, so to speak. So I'll play this one.
1: Now, all massive. Here it is. This one's got.
0: And I'll say that because it's somebody else's guy.
1: Somebody else.
0: So you think of this one.

Rather interesting track from that duo. Their version of somebody else's guy. Did rather well, picked a top 10 for them back in 1993-94. Two albums and one compilation album. We'll look into their second album for next week's show, see what it delivers, shall we say. So details of the state, bit of a MC toasting, bit of dance, or bit of pop, a bit of soul as well. Rather nice, interesting a combination from this duo. Let's have another track from this duo.

Good afternoon to Andre Cinzano, Sherry. Also with Nick Morton again and his boss, of course, the boss and Ashworth, Trevor and Donna Wanda and Collins and CC. Good afternoon, guys and girls. I do believe off the little session tonight up there at Ghetto Heaven with Stretch Taylor and the guys. Enjoy yourself, have fun and pace yourself. Be easy on the liquid stuff.

Right, gonna have a go at this one. Age no, but I always struggle with one or two names, rather. So his name was Tunde Bayewe, I think that's right, and Paul Tucker, and formed in the mid-90s. The demo was given to the Polydor producers, A&R guys, as it were, and they thought, this ain't too bad. They signed him up, but only on a six-monthly little license. And as you say, the rest is history. So, second track from the debut album, 1994-95. I do like this one, hope you do as well. Keep remembering the Lighthouse Family. 19-

Garden. That sounds rather nice on this nice sunny Saturday afternoon. Pumping loud and proud in the garden for the neighbours. Good afternoon, neighbours. Interesting chat from the equaliser. All sounds rather sad indeed. Artists singing over tapes and not a very good gig indeed. But as you guys all know, there's loads and loads and loads of artists who can perform live and some just can't. Now, remember back in the early days, I'll say this loosely, Kylie Minogue reportedly, that she was typically back then a studio artist doing some live gigs, was definitely a little bit shoddy, shall we say. Not that I saw her, I just listened to and read some of one or two rave reviews over her concerts back in the day. I do believe her, she changed her labels, changed producers, went a bit dancing, and came a little bit more different, shall we say, and was more out there, but no longer heard of her, Kylie Minogue. I'll leave that story for another day. Let's have another track, final track from Lighthouse Family. I do like this version, hope you do as well.

Not up the tempos, about 124 BPMs. Nice little interesting duo, these two DJs, producers. Brought out one or two tracks about 2009, and then continued about 2013, 2014. I thought I'd throw this one in from 2010. They're called Liquid Deep.

Nice and subtle, I think. Liquid Deep, Angel. And maybe I spoke a bit fast. Little text message a little while ago. The pop duo at Reggae Outfit was called Luchi Lou and Michelle One. There you go. Hope that's it slow enough for you. So as we move across and step back a few years to 1981, several outfits and bands with the same name, but I had to make sure I dig deep to find out the correct bits and pieces on this outfit. We're talking a Leprechaun from 1981. Yeah. Still to come, the Jazz Fusion 2, my research is free. And then we got a little bit of freestyle. Top of the hour at 4, of course, our lady of many hats, Miss Vega, Sarah J.

Good afternoon to Marcy and Mike. Good afternoon, darling. Hope you're keeping well. And Mike as well. Long time no hear. But always a

0: Just a tad from there. Crusader, more popular genre and style. And once I played Net Track, you know what I'm talking about, of course. So, Leprechaun, 1981.
1: Around the world, this is Stomp.

Now, evidently that track is Trent Hansford, rather. A nice, comfortable amount of pound notes, shall we say. Lock it up. Leprechaun. Going to a closer part to the show, this third tracker from Leprechaun. Different flavour, different groove altogether, but you know what I mean. Back on the other side, the Jazz Fusion 2, my researchers 3. And you've got a freestyle for a couple.

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4: 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It's Romford's mini festival. 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Now in its third year, we have a UK soul and R&B legend, the award-winning Shola Amma, singing her classics on the big outdoor stage with support from one of the UK's finest, Shayla Prosper. 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

0: Wow. Absolutely beautiful, I think, anyway, for a Saturday afternoon. Another George Benson, of course, from 1978. And that was live in LA. And, of course, the great, great track, It's All in the Game. Before that, we played a track from 2005 from the album The Duke, one of 30 odd albums, sadly passed away 2013. We're talking George Duke. So two Georges there for you, George Duke and George Benson. George Duke, Sausalito, and George Benson, It's All in the Game. It's a Saturday afternoon. Welcome to stompradio.com. Where are we? Press the right button.
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but I must say, I think my researcher pulled it off this weekend. And thank you, researcher. Three rather nice, interesting, different genre grooves for my researcher's free for this Saturday afternoon. Right, first up with Diana Ross and the Supremes, 1969. It charted number 46 and number 3 in two charts around the world on the original Tamla Motown. The track was called Stormy. Just had one or two text messages going a bit bling, bling, bling, liking that groove. Thank you, listeners. We try our best. Also, my research does on her research on their research of three sessions. Underneath, we played Mark IV. I knew it wouldn't last. Now, there's two versions. The one is a rather mid-tempo, and one is up-tempo. I thought I'd swerve the mid-tempo and play up-tempo. I'm sure my researcher will ping me in a while and have some comments on that one, but there you go. I'll do that a bit later. And then we played You're a Star, originally done by Aquarium Dream back in the mid-80s, and that was a band called the CJP Band, of course, You're a Star. So thank my researcher for this Saturday. Let's go freestyle for a couple. There's another 80s groove. Good afternoon to Wendy Smith and CJ. Wendy's put up her lights in her tree. Not quite Christmas yet, Wendy. Come on, girl. Also in the chat room, good afternoon, sir. Trevor Archer, how you doing, sir? Also to one of Storm's avid listeners, Sir Colin Riley, good afternoon. It's nice you guys are in this afternoon.

You've got to send me a picture, Wendy. I want to see what lights you're putting up this time of the year. Please do. Just getting through summer, Wendy. Come on, CJ, have a word, man. Have

Well, I think I'll start this up now with the lights on the tree. Hazel Grace got her lights up on her tree as well. And Subset Nick Long first off said, "Am I a secret Kylie closet listener?" Come on, Anita, come on. Please, give that man a break. And Anita Subset's next message reads, they're called festival lights. Thank you, Anita. Well, that sorted that out on the lights. So Wendy Smith got her festival lights up. Anita Long said they're called festival lights. And so Hazel Grace. I must have missed out. I must put my lights up on the balcony. Good afternoon to Simon Gant. Good afternoon, sir. Also to Liz Green, Catherine Marimer as well. So, last night they dropped this one and the roof just came off. Incognito.

the nicer improvised version on last night's affair. But like they say, if you know, you know. 15:40, Saturday afternoon, yours truly.

just a little thing to myself, Trevor Archer. You can dust off the old tune, get the old deck set, and get back out on the road. Nice, nice. I did a little session at Soul Till Dusk a few months ago.

Yes, attitudes, guys and girls. Hopefully you can join us on the 4th of July for Feel the Vibe. Over there in the Rise Beach Golf Club, over there in Romford, live on stage, Shola Emma. And another great British artist, Shayla Prosper as well. It's going to be a fantastic Saturday as well. Doors open at 3 and we rock until 10 p.m. of course. 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Or you can contact 07956882302 or 07595354025. Romford's Minifest, Feel the Vibe, on Saturday the 4th of July. So the main stage outside is before Shayla Prosper and Shola Emma. On the ones and twos, Andy Fanu, Bigger Enya. Yours truly, Scott James, Tony Fernandez and Terry Rodriguez. On the indoor club room, Looney, Nick Hosier, Mark Collins, Mr. C, Sandra C, Steve Wayback When and Stretch Taylor. It's going to be good, good, good, good. And there's some live broadcasting for our Saturday afternoon presenters as well. I do believe I'm doing my show from there as well. Should be rather interesting. I'll be there from 1 o'clock to do my usual show, 1 until 3. Then live on the stage with Shola Emma and, of course, Shayla Prosper. Once again, that's Saturday the 4th of July. We'll see you there.

To Ian Dutch Holland, good afternoon, sir, and thank you for the kind words. It was appreciated. Hope all is well with you, sir. Also, good afternoon to Aliki as well. Back in the UK shores for a short shopping visit, a little expedition. In tune, of course, with Anne and Cece. Welcome, ladies.

Mr. Marathon presenter, G-Boy 1970. Good afternoon, sir. Baby, won't you squeeze me? Baby, won't you hear me? Baby, can't you? Two Marathon presenters on Stomp. Baby, can't you hear me? Baby, won't you squeeze me? Baby, welcome, sir.

So my next gig in July will be at Rum and Reggae, Saturday 18th of July. Doors open at 7. We return to the Crown at Thorpley Soken. That's myself and the DJ Lunicles from Stomp. And our special guest on that occasion will be Lloyd Cunningham. Reggae and soul to order on the menu for that afternoon. So Thorpley Soken, that's Saturday the 18th of July, 7 until late. And once again, that's the Crown. So, as we continue the grooves for the last 10 or so minutes before we hand over the baton to Miss Vega, our presenter, the lady of many hats, we're talking Sara

show coming to a close Saturday. People, have enjoyed the show this afternoon. Thank you to my researcher. Marisha sent me a message that they were about 1 year older when that track Stormy was released. I went over there with the rest of the comment that went with that message. Yeah, it's 1 year old. That was released in 1969. So those who joined me in the chat room, thank you very much indeed. Always appreciated. Those who touched me on the person.

people messaging as well, and my Facebook page, always appreciated. More the same next week. We continue with more artists on the bands on the letter L. My research will be back next week, the Jazz Fusion 2. And hopefully more good tunes like this as well. Tune to my Facebook page for my gigs up and down the country. I've been Kent, Essex and Norfolk as well. Very nice indeed. Thank you to the promoters for inviting me to be one or two tunes. Always appreciated. And of course, one or two, you can see the mug behind the voice, as we say. It's a sunny Saturday, stompradio.com. We're going to close with Lolita Holloway, Sal Soul.

0: Don't touch that dial. We will be right back with more unplaylisted music right after this.
1: 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And we've booked the sunshine. 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
3: 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So come bring your funky vibes and love, but most of all your dancing shoes. It's all about the Salt Hill Dust Club. 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We will see you there.
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2: 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Just a 5-minute walk

Do you know what? When someone says, I'm actually live, I am. So the first hour or half hour is a disaster today, but I'm still here. Haven't give up. Haven't hung my headphones up and walked out with my lip to the floor, you know. But anyways, how was your week? Was it good? Not so good. Well, if it's not so good, I'm going to send you lots of love, of course. And everyone locked in on the side. Got some oldies and goodies for the first hour. Up tempo for the second. And third hour, well, I never tell because I hope you keep it locked.

boss, and to everyone with all your messages. It is technology, but do you know what? After all these years of DJing and doing radio shows, you would have thought I know what button did what. Yeah, maybe not. I need to go back to the handbook during the next song.

Don't just love it when you get messages. Good afternoon to Andy over in France. See, what old work colleague of mine, and he moved over there a little while ago, and he's got his wonderful site over there. And he's just said to me, it's boiling hot, and he's got a beer in hand. You really can go off someone very quickly, you know that, Andy. Good afternoon also to Diane Creswell, Trevor Archer, Clinton Stevenson. Good to see you last weekend, sir. Tracy Thorpe, John and Kim, also Andrew Egan, Sarah Turner, Steve Rogers, Claude, Karen Elizabeth Tucker, also Sarah Marco, the lovely Hazel Grace and her mum, Roger and Shiona, Deborah McColgan, Diane Palmer, Trevor Wander, Paul and Jane. Happy birthday for yesterday, Sally Ann, Ruben and Maria, Tim and Jackie, and Lisa Tiltson. More coming out the bag before the top of the first hour.

and the nearly birthday boy, Jim. Mwah! Happy birthday for Monday, Jim. I hope you have a great day and enjoy the sun today. Have a few gins or whatever. But yeah, happy birthday from all of us here at Stomp Radio for Monday. And good to have you company for this Saturday afternoon.

every Saturday. I'm talking of birthdays. There's a very lovely, lovely lady by the name of Lydia. Lydia Grace, yes. She's out in the garden this afternoon. Maybe a little bit too much sun, but happy 84th birthday for tomorrow, my lovely. Have a wonderful day, and I'm sure Hazel will treat you like the queen that you are. So big love from me, mwah, and from everybody here at Stomp. Have a fantastic day.

tea box. Saturdays are the highlight of my week. All the stress and strain of working during the week, gone. Saturdays, Eon Song, amazing. So I've got time to play one more to the top of the first hour. Then we'll pay some bills, and I ask you to come back for hour two, where we go a little bit more up-tempo, but with some soul, which you know what I do. Okay, just keep it locked. Turn it up now, because we've got to tell the neighbours. I'll see you guys on the other side.

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1: 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I'll see you soon.

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Used to be my girl, DJ Spent in the mix. Kenny Hamber on the vocal. Doing it my way for the second hour. Bringing you the classics that have been re-blended in a special way.

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Told you I'm bringing you some classics that have been re-blended. If you just joined us, welcome along to the madness that is the Saturday Get Down. Paul Harwood doing his thing with a classic spinach track. Turn it up, people, come on.

classic Archie Bell and the Drells, and Don't Let Love Get You Down. Adriana Blocks, Read It. Surge Funk incoming.

fancy staying the night? You and I? That Billy Ocean classic. Turn it up, come on, it's Saturday afternoon, the sun is shining.

Gotta say good afternoon to CJ and Wendy out in the garden. Nice drop of rum in hand there, sir. Firing up the barbecue. That's what we love to hear live here on Stomp Radio. I hope you're going to invite your neighbours. Or maybe me. You never know. Make me so jealous. But I tell you what, wherever you are around the world, thank you so much for your ears and your company. It's so appreciated.

And time is what I haven't got. Near the top of the second hour, Angela Johnson and that classic Time. Gonna leave with one more, pay some more bills, and come back for hour three with the madness. I don't know what's coming out of the bag for hour three. Live here on Stomp Radio for your Saturday evening.

0: 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We will be right back with more unplaylisted music right after this.
1: 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And we've booked the sunshine. 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
3: 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We will see you there.
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2: Welcome back. It's hour three, the Saturday Get Down live on Stomp Radio with me, DJ Sarah J. Let's turn it up and get you right in the mood for your Saturday evening.

What a way to fling the doors open and get you in the mood. You gotta give it up, Dave Lee in the mix. Incoming, Jamie Lewis. And not too shabby, huh?

to Claude and Dolly, Locked on the Quiet Side. Also, Jacqueline Greenlee up in Manchester. Good evening to you. We're going on the funky side for the last hour. Hopefully, get you on your dancing feet and bring in your Saturday evening with us here on Stomp Radio.

Just love that mix. Aretha Franklin, you can hear. Love Attraction, reblended by Risk Assessment. It's not too bumpy, the third hour. Or maybe it might. Who knows? Brand new. Welcome to my world, Mimi P.

Maybe we should all just put away our problems. We just need to forget about everything. Just have a good time. Maybe we should all just put away our problems.

So what we got coming at you tonight, 7 through till 9, the Hugster doing his thing with his Hugalicious show. And Keith Richards, 9 through till midnight, keeping you warm. And DJ Casper, midnight through to the small hours. That's what you got coming at you for a Saturday evening on Stomp Radio.

always like to bring you something new, slightly different. Especially here on the Saturday Get Down. We got around about 15-ish minutes. Let's see what I can dig out, huh?

Got time to squeeze one more in. But I'd love to thank each and every one of you for your kind words and your company, and more importantly, your ears, for the last 3 hours live here on the Saturday Get Down. I would love if you come back and join me same time, same place, next Saturday, 4 through till 7 for the Saturday Get Down. Keep it locked for Hugster. He's at the top of the hour. Until next week, have a great week. Stay safe. Bye for now. Mwah.

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1: Soul music around the world, 24 hours a day. This is Stomp Radio. We will be right back with more great music just after a word from our sponsors. It's love on a summer's day.
2: Summer is coming, and so is Feel the Vibe. It's Romford's mini festival. Yes, we are back, bigger and better than before, taking place in the grounds of Risebridge Golf Club, Romford. Now in its third year, we have a UK soul and R&B legend, the award-winning Shola Amma, singing her classics on the big outdoor stage with support from one of the UK's finest, Shayla Prosper. 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

Sarah J. Here on Stomp Live on a Saturday. Can't get me words out. You're listening to the Hugster. Yes, I've been in the beer garden and I was dragged out screaming to do this show. And this is gonna be the summer vibe you've been waiting for. Don't forget, put it on record somehow, yeah?

can join me live next Sunday at the Courtyard. Sunday Soul Blessings starts at 3. That's the Courtyard in Chelmsford. Summer vibes coming in.

You've been listening to Hugalicious Saturday live on the wonderful Stomp Radio. Saturday night live. We're keeping that same old feeling. Have some ads coming up, so you keep it locked. That's Summer Vibe Part 2 coming up after the ads.

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3: 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We will see you there.
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Big hi to Dawn and Robert.

Ben

You've been listening to the Hugster here on Stomp Radio, and this is Hugglicious Saturday. And thank you so much for your ears. Sorry if I haven't gotten your request out tonight.

This has been Huggalicious Saturday. Come up on the hour, we have the wonderful Keith Richards. I'm going to leave you with Sing That Summer Song from that master.

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3: Summer is coming, and so is Feel the Vibe. It's Romford's mini festival. Yes, we are back, bigger and better than before, taking place in the grounds of Risebridge Golf Club, Romford. Now in its third year, we have a UK soul and R&B legend, the award-winning Shola Amma, singing her classics on the big outdoor stage, with support from one of the UK's finest, Shayla Prosper, with over 15 top DJs in the three music zones playing across section of music. There's something for everyone. We will have food stalls, outdoor and indoor bars, t-shirt stalls, record stalls. We will have the Stomp Radio tent with presenters broadcasting from the event. 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
1: 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I'll see you soon.

there you go, kicking off this week's show. A nice bit of Stone. And of course, Time. And it is that time. On a Saturday night, of course. I say many, many thanks to the Hugster. He'll be back in business next Saturday on the Stomp, of course, between the hours of 7 and 9.

Oh, there you go, SNMDD. And that track, Sexy Music. Evening to Mick out there, Mick Connolly. Hope you're all good, Mick. Got Daryl, Katie, and Nikki. How you doing? Hope you're all good. And Lance up in Manchester.

Ah, there you go, George Duke, and that track, Thief in the Night. Evening to Andy Bryn. Nice to have you locked in out there, Andy. Let's hope we're all good tomorrow, eh?

there you go, Direct Drive. And that track, Anything. And if you have just locked in, welcome along. This is StompRadio.com, broadcasting worldwide soul. Myself, Keith Richards, taking you through till midnight of UK time.

There you go, Mary Jane Girls in my house. 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Hope you're all good.

I'm going to take you up to the top now of a nice long version of The Limit and Say Yeah. Don't forget, when we come back in hour two, we're going to get a lot more soulful the way we like to. And in hour three, we pick things up, run you through till midnight.

0: Don't touch that dial. We will be right back with more unplaylisted music right after this.
1: 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We will have a trophy presentation for all the winners and the music after party with Stomp Radio presenters. It all takes

0: 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For more information and to register, please call 075-95-35-4025. 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And we've booked the sunshine, so we'll see you there.
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2: 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So come bring your funky vibes and love, but most of all your dancing shoes. It's all about the Salt Hill Dust Club, Saturday the 23rd of May, 2 p.m. till 8 p.m. because it's what Saturday afternoons were made for. We will see you there.
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Richards. Every Saturday night, 9 p.m. to midnight for the best in soul, funk, boogie, and rare grooves. Right here

Welcome back to part two of this show, and kicking off Chaka Khan, an urban interpretation of the great track Papillon, aka Hot Butterfly. Putting that one out to Mick enjoying that one.

Ah, there you go, or the Sea. And their interpretation of the great track, Don't Tell Me, Tell Her. It was actually a nice version by Phyllis Hyman as well, and leading into Phyllis Hyman. And a classic, of course.

there you go, Jeffrey Osborne, of course, LTD, and that track, Holding On. Hope you're enjoying the soulful tunes so far tonight on The Stomp. Keeping it nice and soulful up to 11, where we change things around, running you through till midnight, of course.

Oh, there you go, The Emotions, and that track Flowers. Gonna fit one more in before we go into the ads and come back the other side, picking things up the way we like to. Running up to the top with a bit of Phil Perry.

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4: Summer is coming, and so is Feel the Vibe. It's Romford's mini festival. Yes, we are back, bigger and better than before, taking place in the grounds of Risebridge Golf Club, Romford. Now in its third year, we have a UK soul and R&B legend, the award-winning Shola Amma, singing her classics on the big outdoor stage with support from one of the UK's finest, Shayla Prosper, with over 15 top DJs in the three music zones playing a cross-section of music. There's something for everyone. We will have food stalls, outdoor and indoor bars, t-shirt stalls, record stalls. We will have the Stomp Radio tent with presenters broadcasting from the event. 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
1: 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It's what

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Welcome back to part three of the show. I'm kicking off with that one from the Tramps and Disco Inferno. Put that one out to Lance enjoying that one.

There you go, John Handy, of course, and Hard Work. And it has come at that time of night, we have to say, all things being well and good. I'll catch you on the stomp next Saturday night. 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And also, if you're about on a Tuesday afternoon, this is a rerun of this show, so we'll probably be handing over to CJ if that's the case, but if not, you're listening live, we're going to be handing over to Casper. Confusing, isn't it?

0: What a sound indeed. What a classic. We do it again, same time, same place next week here on Stump Radio. After the break, it'll be 30 minutes. Don't stop Love Groove.
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4: 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It's Romford's mini festival. Yes, we are back, bigger and better than before, taking place in the grounds of Risebridge Golf Club, Romford. Now in its third year, we have a UK soul and R&B legend, the award-winning Shola Amma, singing her classics on the big outdoor stage, with support from one of the UK's finest, Shayla Prosper. With over 15 top DJs in the three music zones playing a cross section of music, there's something for everyone. 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